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1: Yes, Empress Divine. Every time I'm looking at your face, you make my world a brighter place. Yeah. And your majesty and grace,

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1: 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I'll pour my heart up to my mouth. 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

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I say you look so fine that I really want to make you mine. 4, 5, 6, come on and get your kicks. Now you don't need

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It's a 1, 2, 3, take my hand and come with me, because you look so fine that I really wanna make you mine. I said, you look so fine that I really wanna make you mine. 4, 5, 6, come on and get your kicks. 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
1: 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I miss all of y'all. 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

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Color your life.